You're tuning into Country Sunday Mornings on the Real Radio 971. Now we have the lovely people on our Facebook page. First up, we have Gaur Gunawardana saying good morning and sending out dedications to Lal Dinanta and Sachin Gunawardana. And we also have Salom Cruz saying good morning and sending out her dedications to her husband Camillus. And she's also sharing that she's loving the awesome music and the company. Thank you, Salom Cruz. And we also have Pamela Raju saying good morning and sending out dedications to her sons Roshan and Charles and Drojun Lo, Priya and grandkids Pranisha and Renisha in Abu Dhabi, and husband Douglas from Jah Alley. Who else do we have here? We have Iromi Pires wishing everyone a good morning and a happy Sunday and sending out dedications to Ninesh, Iroshan, Travin and Sachini. And we also have Jato Melder saying good morning, missed you yesterday, blessings to you and your family, dedications to Jude, Priyangani, Althea and Kirkston Melder from Joe, Ajanta, Trinity and Omar Melder. Could you kindly play Tennessee Waltz by Patty Page? Take care, stay safe, God bless. Okay, Jato, let me check up system to see whether I have that song. If there is, I'll certainly play it for you after this coming up song, which is by Willie Nelson. And who else do we have on our Facebook page? We also have Scarlett Shockman saying good morning and wishing all Real Radio moms a very happy Mother's Day today. Do we have any moms at Real Radio is what I'm wondering. I think we have a lot of dads. Yeah, I don't think we have a lot of moms. But anyways, thank you for the wish. Anyway, if there are, I'll pass it on. And thank you so much, Scarlett, for that. And she's also saying, God bless you. Hope you guys have a fantastic day. Lots of love coming your way from Scarlett Shockman from Melbourne, Australia. Thank you, Scarlett, so much for that. And there was something that I actually wanted to talk about Australia. I am blanking about it right now. This morning I was like, oh, I have to talk about this because this is happening in Australia. Oh, actually, you know what? I remembered, and I'll talk about that later. I have to gather my notes in order because I have my notes, and up next is a different subject. But, you know, now that we have Scarlett Shockman saying that she is from Melbourne, I all of a sudden just clicked into my mind. Okay, now I remember what I was going to talk about, and I'll talk about it. Don't worry, you guys. And until then, I'll leave you with some more music. And you can also be like any of these lovely people on our Facebook page by going on to Real Radio 971 Facebook page and posting all your dedications. If you have a request in mind for Country Sunday, you can post them there too. If you have any well wishes that you want to send out for Mother's Day, you can post all of those on our Real Radio Facebook page, or you can always give me a call on 0112-302-603. This is Willie Nelson and Shirley Coley with Willingly. And after that, Jato, if your song is there, it'll be up next. You're tuning into Real Radio 971.

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Shania Twain, Alison Krauss and Union Station with Coat of Many Colors playing right here on the Real Radio 971. Now in the last segment, you know, I was talking, I think I was reading Salome Cruz's comment and I was like, okay, Australia, I remembered something about Australia. Well, to talk about that bit, first I have to start by saying there's a special someone that celebrated a grand birthday yesterday. Can you guys guess if you guys have been on the news? I don't know whether they showed that on the local news, but certainly on, you know, social media, and for a person who's known this person, not personally, but, you know, throughout all the things that he has done to the world, can you guys guess? He's a very famous narrator. If you watch BBC, you cannot miss this narrator. Is or BBC or even National Geography or any, you know, any nature documentary that you have seen. It's a very distinct voice. Yes, if you guessed, it's David Attenborough. That is correct. So David Attenborough celebrated his 100th birthday yesterday. And what I wanted to talk about in terms of Australia is, in an interview, David Attenborough has revealed that of all the places that he's been on this earth, you know, he's been to so many corners. I feel like he's been to almost every corner in this earth. And he said the Great Barrier Reef of Australia, putting those goggles in and going underwater, was the best experience, the best place that he's ever visited. So one of the colleagues that said David Attenborough worked in and to bring attention to the Great Barrier Reef and talk about, you know, how climate change is affecting the Great Barrier Reef. And, you know, one of those researchers is from Australia, and he's in fact known as the godfather of corals. So he actually named a piece of coral from the Great Barrier Reef after Sir David Attenborough for his 100th birthday. And he sent a picture of that piece of coral to Sir David Attenborough. And like I said, he's the godfather of corals. So he knows every single coral piece. He's documented over the years and he has pictures of all of them in the, what do you call it, the Great Barrier Reef. So he has named one of those coral pieces after Sir David Attenborough, and that is Australia's gift to Sir David Attenborough for his 100th birthday. Now, there's another video circulating that him leaving the Royal Albert Hall, and there was a massive crowd inside and outside singing him a happy birthday with a full orchestral performance and everything, and you could see him just with all smiles. I mean, he does not look 100 years old, you guys. Let me tell you that much. You know, I feel like a lot of people who are in touch with nature, you know, especially Dame Jane Goodall, who actually passed away a little earlier than we wanted her to. And so David Attenborough, I think Dame Jane Goodall was either 86 or 96 years old. And then you have Sir David Attenborough that is 100 years old. People who are in touch with nature doesn't seem to look their age. You know, they look much younger. So David Attenborough looks like he's in his 60s in this picture, honestly. Like, you can leave him walking, no cane or anything. He's just walking like a normal guy. And, you know, he's full of smiles and he's so happy that it's like a massive crowd of people singing him happy birthday. And I feel like, you know, I feel like he's the father of nature for planet Earth, honestly. I feel like a lot of things that I personally watched on BBC or National Geographic about nature was always narrated by him. And he has that very distinct voice, which is very soothing. You know how like different people have different narrations for different sectors in this, sectors in this business, right? Of, you know, talking about either food or nature or entertainment. And I feel like just as much as how Gordon Ramsay talks about cooking and food is soothing, when David Attenborough talks about nature, it's almost like a meditation, you know. So with this celebration of his 100th birthday, you know, if you guys haven't watched, there's a nature documentary on Netflix. It's probably available on YouTube. Let me just quickly type the title of it because I'm not sure which one it is. There were two
And me and my sister got into this during COVID times. And it was like our special little thing that we enjoyed every single day. Yes, it is called Our Planet. It is narrated by Sir David Attenborough. And you guys can go ahead and watch it, because it's available on YouTube for free. It's one episode is about 40-50 minutes long, so you guys can go ahead and watch it in celebration of Sir David Attenborough's 100th birthday. And it's really, really beautiful to see. Not just that, you know, everything that he has done throughout the years for planet Earth and everything else, you know, just bringing attention to climate change. He literally convinced people, hey, climate change is real. Global warming is real. You know, he kept speaking out until people were like, okay, yeah, I feel like it's real too. You know, he spoke his truth. He spoke about the planet, and he brought people solace by talking about nature. You know, when you are going through a hardship in life, but then when you realize how grounding nature can be, or your trouble seems to just almost vanish away that quickly. I have personally experienced that. So, you know, if you are in the mood on a beautiful Sunday like this, although it might not be as beautiful because it was a little gloomy, so if you want to add a little shimmer to your gloomy day, go ahead onto YouTube and watch Our Planet, that is by Netflix. It's such a feel good, you know, it's really nice. And I feel like in one of the episodes of Our Planet, they actually covered Sri Lanka as well. So that is a good thing. Go on ahead, watch it. You can watch it with your entire family. If you have kids, especially, you know, gather them. If they don't know who Sir David Attenborough is, teach them about him, talk about him, because he is a living legend. He's a living legacy. And to be 100 years old and to have given 100 years of his life to our planet and talking about it, it's absolutely mind-blowing to me. So bless his soul. Bless his well-being, and may he live to 110 with all the good things that he has done to this world. So with that, we are moving on to more music. And if you guys want to be a part of the show, how you can do that is by calling me on 0112-302-603, or you can certainly head on to our Facebook page and leave your well wishes and dedications there as well. So up next, we got Charlie Rich with On My Knees, playing right here on the Real Radio 971. You're tuning to Country Sunday Mornings with Kristen.

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The Eagles with Take It Easy playing right here on the Real Radio 971. That banjo at the end of that song is everything. You're tuning into Country Sunday Mornings, and a banjo in a song is as country as it gets today. So we are moving our attention towards all the people on our Facebook page who have left the comments on our Facebook page. We have Gauri Gunawardana saying good morning and sending out dedications to Lal Dinanta Sachin Gunawardana. We also have Lorraine Pires wishing everyone a good morning and a blessed Sunday. We also have Annette Fernando wishing everyone a blessed Sunday. And to all the moms listening, a happy Mother's Day.

0: coming at me. That just caught my attention. Just like that, I was like, what is crawling there in the corner of my eye? I can like see it through my peripheral vision, and I'm like, okay, anyways, the spider's gone now. I have Nihal Arsikalaratne sending out Sunday blessings to everyone and wishing everyone a good morning as well. She's saying, wishing a wonderful day, enjoying a fabulous music with you. Please dedicate a song to Nihal, Nirmali, Shinali, Ashan, Tanya, and Felix from Nigambo. We also have Philomena Fernando, wishing everyone a good morning as well. So, if you like any of these lovely people, go on ahead to Real Radio 971 Facebook page and leave your well wishes and dedications. And if you have a request in mind for Country Sunday, leave all of those there. If you are not in the mood for that, you can always get in touch with me by dialing 0112-302-603. And we are moving on to a tune by Dolly Parton right after this short commercial. You're tuning into the Real Radio 971. This is the Country Sunday Mornings with Kristen.
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Kenny Rogers with Lucille playing right here on the Real Radio 971. Now, at the beginning of the show, you know, I started talking about gas prices and I started talking about that orange man. I don't even want to say his name at this point. Anyways, he has released some newly declassified UFO files. You know, a lot of American politics commentators saying whenever these, you know, this declassification of government files come to life when there is a conflict going on, it's you know, his way of directing attention towards elsewhere so people wouldn't be focused on more pressing matters. But anyways, UFO things, I find them interesting anyway. So he has released a new UFO files that have eyewitness accounts from Apollo missions, including the transcripts and images that show astronauts reporting unexplained objects near their lunar landers. And they also say during Apollo 17 in 1972, crew members described a bright object in space that appeared to rotate and flash in a steady rhythm far beyond the Earth's orbit. Now, the astronaut Gene Cernan has noted that it was clearly distinct from nearby particles, saying its movement and distance suggested some things out there that didn't match anything known. Now, these are scientists who have seen all kinds of aircrafts, right? So imagine to go to the moon and seeing these weird things and you're like, I don't know any other rockets circulating the moon this time around. So what is that? I mean, I firmly believe that we are not alone in this universe. I certainly believe that there are, I don't know whether they are the, you know, little green alien creatures that we all, you know that are aliens. I don't believe that they look like that, but I certainly do believe we are not alone in this universe, because when the Artemis II mission went out there, they just talked about how seeing planet Earth from near the moon is just like darkness. Darkness all around, and how massive the universe is. So I certainly do not believe that we are the only living creatures on this planet Earth. I believe that there are living, I don't know, like it is so hard to explain. Like, imagine we are sending rockets to the moon, right? Imagine another planet that we don't even know about has a developed creatures like that, living creatures, and they are also sending their space shuttles to space, and they spot our rockets, and would they be calling us the aliens? I mean, it almost feels cartoonish to think it that way, but I firmly believe that, you know, if there are UFOs, that means unidentified flying objects, especially near the lunar landing area, that is like so far away from Earth. So if we can't only believe that there are only, you know, human-made crafts that's surrounding that area, you can't just, it's not possible enough for me. So I certainly believe all of these things exist. And I also believe, now here's my conspiracy theory. Now this is, I have to, you know, put it as a disclaimer. This is my conspiracy theory, right? This is something that I just thought about. So in the United States, they have the largest rotating telescope. Now there's a video that I stumbled upon on YouTube. There's this channel called The Yes Theory. What they do is they go to like the most desolate things, unknown stories, talk about unknown people stories, and, you know, that's such a, you know, feel good kind of videos that they make. So they went to this area where they have the largest rotating telescope in the entire world, and it is located in a very secluded place in the United States. It's literally located in the middle of nowhere, and in this town, not even microwaves are allowed because they don't want any radioactive waves to interfere with the telescope's telescope's waves. So no phones are allowed in this village. No microwaves are allowed in this village. Therefore, you know, it's not a lot of people in this village as well. There are renowned scientists working at the science lab. But other than that, it's a very tight-knit community. So my conspiracy theory is, everyone, when you talk about aliens, you immediately go to Area 51, right? So I feel like
Area 51, yes, it exists. I don't know what goes on in there. I mean, people say it's military, you know, aircrafts testing and whatnot. But I believe the real Area 51, if American government has their hands on alien creatures or alien spacecrafts, I feel like the real Area 51 is somewhere in the middle of nowhere in America. Because if you take United States, there are 50 states, and some states are larger than 3 times our country. So that means miles and miles and miles of desolate space that nobody really is inhabiting. And that is a perfect location for a covert government facility to, you know, have all these aliens and aircrafts. But they have Area 51 as the front, so all the people would flock to Area 51 to get to know about the UFOs. Meanwhile, if they have actual UFOs in their hands, they are somewhere in the middle of nowhere, just like the world's largest rotating telescope. In the middle of nowhere, nobody even knows it. Only people who have access to the files knows about it. That is my conspiracy theory. I know, I have to tell that it's the wildest theory. And that idea actually came to my mind after realizing this science facility that has the largest telescope that is literally in the middle of nowhere. You know, nobody really talks about it. But the images, and they also monitor all of those activities in the space as well. You know, the UFOs, star patterns, galaxies, and all that. So they observe those. That's why they don't want even microwaves in the vicinity of the telescope. So the radioactive waves doesn't interact with the telescope's waves. So that is that. And yeah, I mean, I find UFOs interesting. I think when I was about 9, if not 8 years old, I started watching The X-Files. I think that is where it all started, and it never went away. It never went away. To this day, it has never gone away. Like, I still watch The X-Files, by the way. I find it still very interesting. I don't think the UFOs and the extraterrestrial lives that out there is not as, you know, what do you call, dramatic as X-Files is, but I believe something exists out there. It's really hard to believe that we are the only living creatures on planet Earth. I believe there are other living creatures. Don't know what they look like, but I believe in their existence. And that is my 2 cents on UFOs. And with that, we are moving on to more music because you're tuning into Country Sunday Mornings right here on The Real Radio with Kristen. Up next, we got a little tune from Garth Brooks called If Tomorrow Never Comes. Now, for people who are thinking, hey, but that is Ronan Keating, If Tomorrow Never Comes, or Savage Garden, right? Or is it Ronan Keating? Either, but no. Garth Brooks actually sang this first. This is If Tomorrow Never Comes. Enjoy.

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3: This is what one of the students currently studying in Thailand has to say.
4: Hi, my name is John. I'm currently pursuing my business management degree in Thailand. This is literally the best decision I've made. That's because Thailand has some of the best universities in the world where you can choose from a wide range of degree programs to suit your future plans. And it's super affordable. And you're always just a few miles away from amazing tourist attractions, which is amazing. Coming to Thailand for my higher studies was a piece of cake, thanks to global university partners, from choosing a university to processing documents. Call them up on 0718 492 492 or 0711 327 777.

A little tune from Alan Jackson playing right here on The Real Radio. Now it's time for me to get to some of the comments that you guys have left on our Facebook page. Again, I'm actually losing track of the order of the comments because I have one comment that was posted 2 hours ago, then I have another comment that was posted 17 minutes ago. So it's all a jumble today. So if I'm reading your comment for the second time, apologies in advance. And we have Lorraine Pierce saying good morning and wishing everyone a blessed Sunday. We also have Judy Costa wishing everyone blessed Sunday. Dedications going out to Stephen, Jackie, Christina, Princess Rachel, Jason, Kiara, and baby Rihanna. And she's also wishing all the mothers out there a happy Mother's Day as well. We also have Christine Katugaha wishing everyone a good morning and a blessed Sunday. We have, Philomena Fernando wishing everyone a good morning. We have Elvis Coolmare saying, wishing everyone a very good morning and sending out everyone a happy Mother's Day wish. And this is Elvis Coolmare from Kandana. And we also have Kumaravel sending out love for everyone who's tuning in right now. We also have Bernie Gurige saying good morning. We also have, who else do we have here? I might have to refresh my page. Something's disappearing. I don't know. Every time something, you know, weird happens with Facebook, I'm like, Mark Zuckerberg, what you doing? Mark Zuckerberg, what you doing? Anyways, if you guys want to be a part of the show, just like these amazing people, all you got to do is head on out to Real Radio Facebook page, which is Real Radio 971. That is what you have to type on your Facebook account. And go on ahead to our page, leave a comment there, sending out your dedications, your well wishes, your Mother's Day wishes. If you have a request in mind for Country Sunday, leave all of that there. And if you are in a mood, you can also still call me on 0112-302-603. And with that, we are still moving on to more amazing country tunes. Up next is Randy Travis with King of the Road right here on The Real Radio 971.

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0: with Rhinestone Cowboy playing right here on the Real Radio 971. Now, I don't know whether you guys have heard about this already, because I didn't really see very many local news reports about it, but yet again, it's all over international news. There's a Hunter virus outbreak that is happening right now. Now, how it started is, there was a cruise ship. It's not a, what do you call, your the cruise ship that we, you know, that we see is like humongous cruise ships. It's not one of those cruise ships. So this is like a very small cruise ship that was sailing across the Pacific. Now, while on board, there was only 150 people on board in this cruise. And they realized that there's a Hunter virus case that is on board. Now, usually, Hunter virus does not spread human to human, but this specific strain that they found in this cruise ship that was traveling from Argentina across the Pacific Ocean actually have spread human to human. So there was a very major situation going on where no country was allowing this ship to dock, and there was a content creator, he does travel content, and he actually put out a video for a news station saying, please help us, you know, you guys are literally like locking us in this ship, we are, you know, we are humans, somebody please needs to come and check this out. So finally, Spain actually gave permission for the ship to dock in their harbor, and health officials has attended to all the passengers as well. Now I actually, you know, it's kind of weird, because this content creator I talked about, after this news broke out, I actually found the original video on my social media on the day he boarded this cruise ship. He was so excited for his 10-day trip across the Pacific that turned into a nightmare. But here's the thing. A lot of people are, you know, there are people are making fun of it. People not in a very bad way. They're just, you know, wondering whether it'll lead to another COVID-19 where everyone would be quarantined and, you know, this and that and whatnot. But I'll play you guys a little clip. This is the WHO's officials holding a press conference and, you know, letting you guys know about what you need to know about this Hunter virus and this outbreak. Listen carefully.
1: It's not coronavirus. This is a very different virus. We know this virus. Hunter viruses have been around for quite a while, but I want to be unequivocal here. This is not SARS-CoV-2. This is not the start of a COVID pandemic. This is an outbreak that we see on a ship. There's a confined area. We have 5 confirmed cases so far. We completely understand why these questions are coming, and we are trying to provide all of the information that we can. That's why we're having a press conference here, to give accurate information, and we're grateful for all of those out there who are asking these types of questions. But this is not the same situation we were in 6 years ago. It doesn't spread the same way, like coronaviruses do. It's very different. It's that close, intimate contact that we've seen. And most Hunter viruses don't transmit between people at all. Most Hunter viruses are transmitted from rodents or their feces or their saliva, or droppings, to people. And only this one particular virus, the Andes virus, which has been identified here, we've seen some human-to-human transmission. And again, I want to reiterate, the actions that are being taken on board are precautionary to prevent any onward spread. And so there's a lot that is being done right now to be able to try to minimize the risk even further.
2: What makes you...
0: So that is what one of the WHO officials have to say about it. So, you know, we don't have to be alarmed about it, but they have traced how this actually came on board. So two of the passengers of this cruise ship has gone to visit a landfill, a garbage landfill, to photograph birds in Argentina. Now, Argentina is actually known to have the Hunter virus, and that is how they have contracted this virus, and they have, you know, bought it onto this cruise ship. And reportedly, the two people who passed away from this virus are the two people who went to watch this landfill. So, like I said, you know, it is being contained. A lot of the people are, you know, being taken care of. They are containing the virus. So far, we have nothing to worry about. Like this WHO official said, it is not COVID-19. It's not going to be a pandemic. And if you have heard about it, what I'm trying to say is there is no need for chaos. So if you haven't heard about it, I'm glad you did. And if you do already know about it, do not, you know, get your mind wound up that, oh my God, it's going to be a COVID-19 situation all over again. But if there is any official news, you always know that, you know, government websites and press conferences will always update us on that. But for now, we have nothing. That means it is nothing that we need to worry about at all. So with that, we are moving on to more music right after the short commercial break. Up next, we got one of my favorites, Trisha Yearwood with How Do I Live, right after this commercial break, playing right here on the Real Radio 971.
2: From Gentleman Jim to

0: not just Facebook. 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

0: Tanya Tucker with Delta Dawn right here on the Real Radio 971. Now with that, it's time for me to head on out the studio for the day. 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And before I leave, I have to remind you guys, if you happen to stray away from your radio dial for now, and if you're wondering, oh my God, I'm going to miss Real Radio, well, do not worry, because 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no matter what you do, no matter where you go. And thank you guys so much for tuning in. Thank you guys so much for sending in all your dedications and requests and well wishes and everything. And once again, I'm wishing all the moms out there a happy Mother's Day as well. So, you know, take your moms out, you know, take them out, go watch a movie, go have a lunch date, go, I don't know, do some shopping, I don't know, treat her a little, you know, give her a little treat today, a little extra special one, because, you know, for me, like, every day is Mother's Day, because all of our things sort of surrounds my mom, like, you know, everything we eat, everything we do. So it's every day Mother's Day in our household. And, I think as it should be in every household as well. But, you know, make it special today just a little bit by, you know, getting her something, you know, just a little special treat. Like I said, a little something extra for the day. And with that, I am going to head out of the studio. Thank you guys so much for tuning in. The Country Sunday is going to go throughout the entire day. So keep it locked into Real Radio 971. This is Kristen signing off. Have a lovely day. Have a lovely day. Have a lovely day. Yes. Bye.
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0: Presenting a revolutionary opportunity for all Sri Lankan students to gain an international university experience of the highest standards.
1: This is what one of the students currently studying in Thailand has to say.
2: Hi, this is Dinali here, and I'm here to tell you that Thailand is the best place to pursue your higher education. Not only does it have world-recognized universities, it is also a country that has a great sense of hospitality and a friendly atmosphere. 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
1: 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And together we are gonna forge a friendship that will last forever. Coming up in the next couple of minutes, we got the likes of River Road, Dolly Parton, Kenny Rogers, Tammy Wynette, Billy Joe Spears, Patti Smyth, Amy Grant, Vince Gill, and so many more real country artists from a real country era. So stick around as we take you down memory lane in a time capsule so fast, your forgotten memories will come back at last.

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1: 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I do advise you to wear your cowboy and cowgirl hats, get your lassos, your sandwiches, and other knickknacks that you need for this ride. And together, we're going to have a real awesome time. Perhaps if you feel it's going to rain in your part of the world, you could also carry your umbrellas or wear your raincoat. That being said, it's time to get into the groove of Country Sundays, country music. And coming up in the next couple of minutes, we got the likes of Brad Paisley, Keith Urban, Blake Shelton, The Ranch, and so much more. So stick around as we take you down a memory lane in a time capsule so fast your forgotten memories will come back at last. Lots of information to share with you, of course, with regard to forgetting stuff in your life and how you can perhaps prevent yourself from forgetting even yourself and forgetting others too. And maybe, just maybe, we can reverse what people call today a certain condition which they call dementia. More information about what to do if any of your loved ones have got dementia and need to know where to go, how to manage it. All on the show, of course, JK on your stereo.

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2: Hey everybody, welcome back to the show. It's Jason Knight on your stereo. Not a 7.1 in Sri Lanka and realradio.lk around the globe. As I mentioned earlier, we'll be talking a little bit about dementia. Dementia is an umbrella term for a decline in cognitive function, memory, thinking and behavior, severe enough to interfere with daily life. Caused by physical brain changes, it is not a specific disease or normal aging. Alzheimer's is the most common type, though others include vascular, Lewy body, and frontotemporal dementia. More information, tips and tricks of the trade, of course, how to manage dementia and how to care in a better way for your loved ones coming up in just a bit. But first, let's get back into more country music with The Ranch.

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5: 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Coming up in the next couple of minutes, we got the likes of Dolly Parton, Josh Turner, Silver Threads, and of course, Garth Brooks, followed up by Shenando. And if you just tune in, welcome to the show. 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

Yes, indeed, it is time to let heaven come down on you. Heaven, let your light shine on. More information about, dementia. I feel, more than the other type of news that people share these days, sharing about destruction, about, just destroying people's lives, is not as important as giving a person some free positive information, or perhaps educating everybody on how we can get by in life. Now, going back to the subject matter on dementia, a couple of things you got to keep in mind. Dementia, if you feel that someone you love or care about may be getting dementia, please keep an eye on them, because or if you yourself are experiencing memory loss, difficulty concentrating, finding it hard to carry out daily tasks such as getting confused over the money that you had left over from your shopping, or struggling to follow one's conversation with the right words to say, being confused about where you are and what time it is, and generally mood changes when there is some dementia creeping in. So all of us in the end have to look out for one another. So isn't it better to educate each other on all those things which are out there, all these elements or conditions which are out there, and then teaching each other how to solve problems, how to get out of a mess and into a better light. So rather than spreading rumors about one another or destroying each other's lives, JK says, let's find a solution for whatever we can and help one another. And one thing that I am concerned about is, the amount of people in this world who are being struck by different types. There's four types of dementia. And if you take the United States alone, has over 38 million people affected by dementia. A couple of million people in Sri Lanka have also got affected by dementia. Some have developed diabetes, lots of people with pressure due to the stress at their workplaces and even with their home partners. More, health tips, tricks, of course, in just a bit. But let's get back into more country music.

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2: 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When we come together every weekend, we are complimenting one another in order to get into the groove and the right mood. 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Because when you are at a better place, a place where you see peace and harmony, then it is only then that you can begin to think and do things in the right direction. So let's keep uplifting one another and taking each other to another dimension.
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2: Welcome back to Country Sunday with Jason Knight, dishing out simply the most real country hits on the planet. And if you just tuned in, today is Mother's Day. So happy Mother's Day to all the mothers tuned in to Real Radio 97.1 in Sri Lanka and Real Radio around the globe. Honoring mothers and maternal figures with gifts, flowers, and appreciation. Established as a national holiday in the United States in 1914, following campaigns by Anna Jarvis, it is now observed on the second Sunday of May in over 90 countries worldwide. That being said, seems like it is time to get into more fantastic and real country music on Real Radio.

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1: Well, my daddy was a world-class trucker. Took my mama on a four-day trip. And she swears to me that I was conceived at a big rig dealership. Yeah, the story goes, on the day I was born, he hit the road and he never looked back. Well, my daddy went and named me a big mistake, but my mama always

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5: 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Today is Mother's Day, so remember to make your mother feel very special. Sometimes, you know, we think that assets in life are very important. Yes, they are important, but they are not as important as the love that we show one another. Sadly, humans have forgotten about real love. So JK's here to remind you to give your family and friends some real love. And especially today on Mother's Day, give your mom, give your mother some real love. All she wants is a little bit of your time and affection. Just let her know that you really care. Sometimes you might not even have 1 minute to spend with your mom, but you probably might send her some chocolates or a flower. My friends and foes, remember, it's your time that your mother requires. It's your love and affection that your mother requires. So today being Mother's Day, make it a point to fire her a call. And perhaps if you are in the same country, go to her place and meet her today. Spend some quality time with your mom. Exchange some thoughts. Exchange something real and real positive with your mother today and even during the other days. That being said, let's get back into more country music on the special Mother's Edition of Country Sunday.

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Mother's Day is a celebration honoring the mother of the family or individual, as well as motherhood, maternal bonds, and the influence of mothers in society. It is celebrated on different days in many parts of the world, but most commonly in May. So happy Mother's Day to every mother who takes time to look after their family and loved ones. 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
2: Hey everybody, welcome back to Mother's Day's edition of Country Sunday with Jason Knight, sitting in, of course, Till 3, dishing out simply the most real country hits on the planet. And if you just tuned in, welcome to the show. Coming up in the next couple of minutes, we got the likes of Pat Boone, Hank Snow, Marty Robbins, Elvis Presley, Susie Bogus, the Bellamy Brothers, Jack Jersey, Jim Reeves, Toby Keith, Josh Turner, Alan Jackson, Sammy Kershaw, Laurie Morgan, Kenny Chesney, George Strait, and Nancy and Frank Sinatra, followed up by Brooks and Dunn. So stick around as we take you down memory lane in a time capsule so fast, your forgotten memories will come back at last.
3: It was a moonlit night in old Mexico. I walked alone between some old adobe haciendas. Suddenly, I heard the plaintive cry of a young Mexican girl.

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3: 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One stage, one dream, one unforgettable moment. From your home.

Mothers around the globe, a very, very happy Mother's Day from me and everyone at Real Radio. Coming up in the next couple of minutes, we got the likes of Jack Jersey, Jim Reeves, the Bellamy Brothers, Garth Brooks, Keith Urban, Kenny Chesney, George Strait, Nancy and Frank Sinatra, followed up by the Mavericks, Alan Jackson and George Turner, Toby Keith, Heather Miles, Sammy Kershaw, Lori Morgan, and Brooks and Dunn. So stick around as we take you down memory lane in a time capsule so fast, your forgotten memories will come back at last.

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5: Welcome back to Country Sunday with Jason Knight, dishing out simply the most real country hits on the planet. And today being Mother's Day, it is a very, very special day. Real Radio, together with myself, wishes every single mother around the world a very, very real and a happy Mother's Day. Coming up in the next couple of minutes, we got the likes of Alan Jackson, Toby Keith, Josh Turner, Heather Miles, Brooks and Dunn, Sammy Kershaw. So stick around as we take you down memory lane in a time capsule so fast, your forgotten memories will come back at last.

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2: 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Coming up in the next couple of minutes, we got the likes of Patti Smythe, Dawn Henley, Restless Heart, Tamara Walker, Amy Grant, Vince Gill, Reba McEntire, and Bellamy. So stick around as we take you down memory lane in a time capsule so fast your forgotten memories will come back at last.

Coming up in the next couple of minutes, got the likes of Alan Jackson, Trisha Yearwood, Billy Ray Cyrus, The Eagles, Little Texas, Travis Tritt, Diamond and Rio, and so many more fantastic real artists. So stick around as we take you down memory lane in a time capsule so fast your forgotten memories will come back at last.

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In the city, Colombo. 971. 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

0: Presenting a revolutionary opportunity for all Sri Lankan students to gain an international university experience of the highest standards.
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2: 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Not only does it have world-recognized universities, Thailand is a country that has a great sense of hospitality and a friendly atmosphere. 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

I was walking home from school on a cold winter day. Took a shortcut through the woods and I lost my way. It was getting late and I was scared and alone. But then a kind old man took my hand and led me home.

Sounds of Trisha Yearwood with X's and O's right here on Country Sunday. Hope you're enjoying the show, and we've definitely got a great one further lined up for you. And just as we do things right here on every Sunday from 6 a.m. all the way till 6 p.m. And we've got a Billy Ray Cyrus coming up next. She's Not Crying Anymore.

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Bobby, leaving on a jet plane, and that's a song that's often known to bring a bit of tears, when, especially when it's sung in an acoustic version when someone is about to leave. We've got dedications for that track going out to Anne-Lynn, and it is a Mother's Day special today, so if you want to make a request or dedication and dedicate a song to your mother, you're more than welcome to do so. So keep it right here on Real 97.1, and we're going to continue the music now with more of your favorite country hits. I Will Always Love You by Dolly Parton.

Music by Charlie Pride. Does my ring hurt your finger? Right here on Country Sunday. We got dedication through that track going out to Janet Slimmerman. Great to have you locked on as always, Janet. And moving on with more of your favorite country hits right here on the final hour of Country Sunday. We've got music from Mary Duff, Just Loving You.

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0: Jesus Take the Wheel. That's music from Carrie Underwood right here on Real Radio. We got dedications for that track going out to Edith. Great to have you on the show. And taking a quick break now, it is 5:16.
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It comes out for me, Mark Chestnut Day, right here on Real Radio. This is Country Sunday and it's a Mother's Day special. And we've got a special dedication going out to Mrs. Ramya Dimity Algama, who's celebrating Mother's Day in heaven today. And as she is said to be a beloved mother, grandmother and a great grandmother and a guide, a guiding spirit and an inspiration to everyone whose lives she touched, by her family, Jehan, Anil, Ravi, Malati, Priyadarshini, Praveeni, Shevan, Sheena, Radini, Shamir, Kendrick, and Irntu, Akash, Kiran, Clara, and Cedric, and Levy. That's all coming out to you of on a special Mother's Day dedication. And really sorry, Anil, I couldn't find a particular track you wanted, so hope you like this one. And don't forget, today is a Mother's Day special, so you can keep your dedications coming in on 0112-302-603 right here on Real 97.1. Continuing with the music now, it's Laurie Morgan and One Step Ahead of You.

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It wasn't me that started that old crazy

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Oh, Ruby. For God's sakes, turn around.

Fans of Conway Tweedy there with Bed of Roses right here on Real Radio. It is Country Sunday, just how we do things every Sunday from 6 a.m. all the way till 6 p.m. And we've got a special Mother's Day edition today. And dedications for that track going out to Supuni. That's coming out to you from your son, Ruan. And thank you so much for those dedications. And you too can do the same. 0112-302-603. That's for all those dedications. It is a Mother's Day special. And we're going to move into more music now after this break here from Jimmy C. Newman, DJ for the day. It is 5:39.

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0: 97.1. This is Country Sunday and it's a Mother's Day special. And we got dedications going out to Rohini Gunasekara, locked on all the way from Canada. Great to have you on the show, Rohini, and thank you so much for the call. And taking a quick break right about now, we got music from Garth Brooks on the other side with Wild Horses. Do keep it right here. It is actually 5:53.
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That's Robert Downey Jr. and Sting, Every Breath I Take, right here on Sunday Love. It's a Mother's Day special, and happy Mother's Day to everyone locked on. And we've got a special dedication, a few names. I unfortunately was unable to take in a bit earlier. I read the same dedication, but here's the complete list. The dedication to the late Mrs. Ramya Dimity Algama, who is celebrating Mother's Day in heaven today, a beloved mother's and grandmother, and a great grandmother as well, a guiding spirit and an inspiration to everyone whose lives she touched by her family. And that's coming out from her family: Jehan, Anil, Ravi, Malati, Pedarshini, Praveeni, Shevan, Shayana, Radini, Shamir, Kendrick, Irntu, Akash, and Kiran, and Clara, and Cedric, and Levi. And continuing now with more music, it's Roxette. 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

0: The smooth sounds of Tracy Chapman there with Fast Car right here on Sunday Love. It's a special Mother's Day edition. We got a dedication going out to all the mums locked on. That's coming out to you from Nazreen. Great to have you on the show. And if you do want to make a dedication, it's a Mother's Day special. 0112-302-603. That's the number to get in touch with me. And taking a quick break now, it's 6:18.
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Sounds of Lionel Richie there, Do It To Me. And it turns out at one point he was almost about to become a priest and also possibly a tennis star, but then he decided to become a musician and very successful indeed in the almost defining 80s pop. And we got dedications going out to Singiti. Great to have you on the show. And we're going to continue now with more music. It's a bit of Engelbert on the Wings.

0: sounds of Robbie Williams there with Angels, and he's often reflected on how things changed with his, particularly his fan base, from his days to from Take That to going solo. And he managed to lose some of his previous fans, but definitely gained a lots of new ones. And we got that one going out to from Rivka to her mother. Great to have you on the show, Rivka. And taking another quick break now. It is 6:45.
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0: Music there by Wet Wet Wet. That is Yesterday. And well, I guess we can always reflect on yesterday, but dwelling on it is sometimes that could affect things that can affect tomorrow. And we've got shout outs going out to Olivia. And taking another quick break now, it is 7:16.
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0: Do That To Me One More Time, and that's music by the duo of husband and wife, which is Captain Daryl Dragon and Tony Tennell, better known as that is Captain and Tennell, right here on Real Radio. This is the final few minutes of my edition of Sunday Love, but the music does continue from 8 p.m. onwards, so do keep it right here on Real 97.1. We got shout outs going out to Shakuntala, that's coming out to you from Sampat. Moving on with more music after this break. It is going to be Lighthouse Family with Loving Every Minute. It's 7:35.
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0: The Wonder of You by Elvis Presley there, and so many wonders that he definitely can share, and that includes having the most top 40 hits that include 114 in total among the many other wonders that he achieved in his life. We've got shout-outs going out to Deepika, and the time right now is 7:46.
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0: Sounds of Celine Dion there with It's All Coming Back to Me. And with that track, it's time for me to wrap things up right here on my edition of Sunday Love, right here on Real 97.1. And do keep it right here on the station, because we've got music continuing on Sunday Love all the way till midnight, and more fabulous music still to come. And after this break, we've got Elton John continuing things with Something About the Way You Look Tonight.
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